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Kwizlo Mzansi 98.0 FM. Stephanie Mills ethi I learned to respect the power of love.

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4: 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There have been separate incidents that happened that have nothing to do with us as much and much. And then they attribute those incidents to us. Yet with every single incident that we've had, we've maintained peace, we've maintained order.
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6: 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Yeah, things are happening, you know, our brothers are getting sick, they're doing drugs, smoking, no, no. And this is the cause of, well, everyone knows. But what I can say is, I feel like there's a better way of doing things than violence. Yeah, because what I can tell you is, okay, out of 100 people, 100 immigrant people, it's only the 20% is the one that, you know, that's just damaging everything.
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1: that's where we have our partners who have also supported us. I'm very impressed. I want to thank them of what they are supporting us. All our partners, they always come into numbers to support us. This is a very good initiative whereby the learners and also educators come together to assist us as a Thekwini municipality, because if we don't focus and invest in this program, we find ourselves having a shortage of spaces in our landfill site. That is why I was also suggesting that we need to also now to graduate now from primary schools to high school, also to tertiaries, as we have seen DUT came to showcase what they can do. So I'm very impressed, and I know that DSW is always on top. We are proud of the unit as DSW, but this program, I want to see our learners competing in the province, also competing nationally. I spoke to the DTG from the DFFE department to say, let's take this up, let's afford our learners an opportunity to go and compete, because if a learner can understand how important it is not to litter, how important it is to recycle.
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1: 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The DA wishes Councillor Mtshali well in this new role and is confident he will continue to serve the people of Umhlathuze with diligence and commitment. The DA will now also further engage with the Inkatha Freedom Party to fill the vacant deputy mayor seat in the municipality and make an announcement in due course.
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1: But we cannot tell the story of Phoenix honestly without speaking about resistance, because the history of Indian South Africans communities in KwaZulu-Natal is inseparable from the history of struggle against injustice. Just a short distance from here, in Inanda, two great sons of humanity, Mahatma Gandhi and Dr. John Langalibalele Dube, forged bridges across race and circumstance long before such unity was fashionable or politically convenient. Together, though from different worlds, they believed in the power of education, dignity, and peaceful resistance.
0: Ngokusho kaNdunankulu esoke isifundazwe leseKwaZulu-Natal uthi ke uma ukhuluma ke ngomphakathi ke wase Phoenix ziningi ke izinto cishe beyizama ke ukuqeda ke ngawo ke lo mphakathi ke lokwezinye ke zazo ubala ke nendawo nendaba ke leke ye unrest kodwa ke uthi umphakathi wase Phoenix wabonakala ke uphuma ke phambili ngenxa ke yezinto ezinhle ozenzela ke umphakathi.
1: Phoenix has known flames before, the flames of forced removals, the flames of social division, the flames of unrest that once threatened to consume trust between neighbors. Yet every time, this community has risen. It has risen through acts of service, through community centers and welfare organizations, through people who feed the hungry, protect the vulnerable, care for abandoned animals, and rebuild trust one act of kindness at a time. The lesson of Phoenix is not that suffering never came. The lesson is that suffering never had the final weight.
0: Na ngokusho ke kaNdunankulu uthi ke uhlabi ikhwela kuwona wonke ke umphakathi waseNingizimu Afrika ikakhulu esifundazweni leseKwaZulu-Natal nesifunda ke iTheku isekutheni ke makubanjiswane ukwenza ke ikusasa liqhakaze izukulwane ezizokwazi ukuthi zincome ukuthi cha ke obaba nobaba omkhulu basebenza.
1: We are calling upon all the people of KwaZulu-Natal to collaborate with us as government so that we really pave the way forward. We pave the future in which our children, when they inherit, they would bow and say thank you to our mothers, to our fathers. Thank you very much for the invitation. I'm really humbled. And now I feel that I am a member of this community. I always enjoy being here. That is why it's not easy for me to say no when I receive an invitation from my community. Thank you very much, ladies and gentlemen.
0: Ndunankulu esifundazwe leseke saKwaZulu-Natal umhlanisha ke uThami Ntuli lapha endaweni ke yase Phoenix ngawo ke impela sondokele ke siphuma ke kuyona kubona ke umsakazo ke wakho izwi lomzansi ohlelweni lakho imbizo ekusene zike sikulethela ke lona lolu hlelo ngo 11 minutes away from 7.
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5: The most dangerous lie you've been told is that being a good person means saying yes to everyone who asks for your help right now somewhere in the world. There's a talented doctor who will never cure cancer because she's too busy helping her lazy brother move apartments. There's a brilliant inventor whose world-changing idea will die with him because he can't say no to his neighbor's weekend projects. There's a future leader who will never lead because she's trapped in the prison of other people's expectations. Your kindness is killing your destiny. And the people you're trying so hard not to disappoint are the very ones preventing you from becoming who you were meant to be. The cruel truth is this. Every time you say yes to someone else's small dream, you're saying no to your own big one. There was a woman named Maria who could design buildings that touched the sky. But she couldn't design a life that belonged to her. Every morning she would wake up with a list of dreams in her heart and a phone full of other people's demands. By evening the dreams were still there but buried under a mountain of favors, requests, and obligations that weren't hers to carry. Maria was an architect, one of the most talented in her city. She had visions of creating structures that would change skylines and inspire generations. But somewhere along the way, she became the person everyone called when they needed something. Her brother needed help moving. Her neighbor needed someone to watch her kids. Her co-workers needed her to cover their shifts

Her friends needed her to plan their events. And Maria, with that beautiful heart of hers, said yes to everything. You see, Maria had fallen into the most dangerous trap known to human potential, the prison of yes. And what makes this prison so deadly is that it doesn't look like a prison at all. The bars are made of appreciation. The walls are built with gratitude. The guards are people who smile and say thank you, but make no mistake about it, it is still a prison. And the person holding the key is you. Maria's story isn't unique right now, as I speak to you. There are millions of Marias walking this earth. People with incredible gifts, extraordinary talents, and world-changing ideas. But they're trapped in a cycle of saying yes to everyone except themselves. They've become so addicted to being needed that they've forgotten what it feels like to need something for themselves. The tragedy of Maria's life wasn't that people asked her for help. The tragedy was that she had convinced herself that her worth was measured by how much she could do for others. She had confused being helpful with being valuable. She had mistaken being busy with being important. And in the process, she had lost the most precious thing a human being can possess, the right to choose her own path. Every time Maria said yes to someone else's priority, she was saying no to her own dreams. Every time she put someone else's urgent request ahead of her own important goals, she was teaching the world that her time had no value, that her dreams could wait, that her purpose was negotiable. And the world, being the opportunist that it is, took full advantage of her generosity. But here's what Maria didn't understand, and what most people don't understand. When you say yes to everything, your yes becomes meaningless. When you're available for everyone, you're valuable to no one. When you try to be everything to everybody, you end up being nothing to yourself. The cost of being a people pleaser isn't just your time or your energy. The real cost is your identity. When you live your life saying yes to everyone else's agenda, you lose track of what your own agenda was supposed to be. You become a supporting character in everyone else's story, and you forget that you were meant to be the hero of your own. Maria would lie in bed at night, exhausted from a day of serving other people's dreams, and she would feel this hollow aching in her chest. She couldn't name it at first. She thought maybe she was just tired. Maybe she needed a vacation. Maybe she needed vitamins. But what she really needed was permission. Permission to disappoint people. Permission to say no. Permission to put her own dreams first for once in her life, you see. The people around Maria had gotten comfortable with her availability. They had come to expect her sacrifice. They had built their convenience on the foundation of her compliance. And when someone has been conditioned to expect your yes, asking for your no feels like betrayal to them. But here's the truth that will set you free. Their disappointment in your boundaries is not your responsibility to manage. Maria's breaking point came on a Tuesday evening. She was sitting in her small apartment, surrounded by architectural sketches that she had been working on for months. Her dream project, a community center that could change lives. She had been so close to finishing the proposal, so close to submitting it to the city council. But then her phone rang. It was her sister asking her to babysit again because she wanted to go out with friends. And without thinking, out of pure habit, Maria heard herself saying yes. After she hung up the phone, Maria looked at those sketches, looked at her dreams spread out on the table, and something inside her broke. Not in a bad way, but in the way that sometimes things need to break before they can be rebuilt stronger. She realized that she had been living her life on everyone else's terms. And somewhere in the process, she had become a stranger to herself that night. Maria made a decision that would change everything. She decided that her dreams were not optional. She decided that her time was not free. She decided that her yes was a gift, not a given. She decided to learn the most powerful word in the human language, the word that would set her free from the prison she had built around herself. She decided to learn how to say no.

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1: 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So this is la la la po.
0: 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Yeah, exactly. 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
0: 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Uya ke ikakhulukazi noma ukuthola ama Post Bank retail site ungadala ke *120*33*355# ngiphinde *120*355#. 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
1: It starts with Alpha talking. If those containers are gone, me and you are in big bleep. Yes. To which Mr. Nku responds and says, those containers are still there, boss. Alpha responds and says, then send the pics with the seal so I can show the people I'm getting heavy threats. Mr. Nku responds and says, give me till 7, boss. I'm pressing all these guys. Alpha responds and says, okay. Mr. Nku says, the guy at Cranes says we have, please be a bit more patient. We'll get picks as they offload. He will move each aside. Colonel, is that then another role player of theirs, the person who works with the Cranes?
2: That is correct, Commissioner. And the date is still the same. These are in respect, also in respect of 21 May 2021. Correct, Commissioner. Mm.
1: And another noteworthy thing, Colonel, is that there's always this attempt to get the driver's details in their communications.
2: Yes.
1: And what would be the import of that?
2: Even though I cannot say that much, but the thing is, if we will go further, we will see when the details of the truck and its registration number was also found on the same pitch. So I don't know what will
3: they do. Because that one is quite important. I'm sure you will go through that, Ms. Bowen.
1: Yes. Colonel, I was just trying to get from you that generally why in these kinds of operations it would be important to get the driver's details, because the screenshots that we started with, you'll see it started with them discussing the difficulties with obtaining the driver's details, and they're talking about an application.
0: So namhlanje kuyaqhubeka ke commissioner ke kamadlanga nokubulala ke bona ke obufakazi obahlukahlukene obuvela ke kufakazi ikakhulukazi ke njengoba iyasungulwa uyena u president wezo ke laseningizimu Afrika osukile izolo. 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
1: www.izwilomzansi.co.za Izwi lomzansi, yizwa umehluko.
2: He also called me again and then he asked me one question and then I was kneeling down even before I respond. Although he was sitting, he was extremely drunk. Then I was carrying the stick and then I got an opportunity to hit him back and hard. What's going to happen? This leader is a liar and is a drunkard. And I have a friend who speaks. I'm not stupid, as people they can claim. I'm not stupid. Are you speaking to a stupid person? And it's not the first time he's hitting a person. He hit the child there. What was the child done? Live on television. There's still pain here on my chest. Why, and mind you, I'm asthmatic.
0: Alright, siyabonga kakhulu. 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
6: There's no doubt in the minds of South Africans that the country is in some trouble. The economic recovery is too slow and will take a very long time unless some decisive actions are taken, and I'm quite happy to talk about those at question time, what those could be. But for a long time now we have said that local government is one of the weakest links in our economic recovery story. Every business, informal or not, large or small, depends on the quality of municipal services and local infrastructure to sustain its operations and to grow. When these fall apart, as they have been in municipalities across the country, it matters very little what national government does or what it plans to do. Local government will almost always sabotage the interventions of local and provincial government because municipalities are not able to step up to the plate. From my observations as the chairperson of SCOPA, I think I've said on more than one occasion that one of the biggest problems is the quality of the political leadership in municipalities. It truly is exceptionally weak in most municipalities. These are the people who take strategic and financial decisions worth billions of rand. They choose the officials that are going to fill the executive roles in the municipality. And when the political heads are weak, you are guaranteed. There hasn't been a single time in the work that we've done since last year where you've got poor political leadership and excellent administrators. There isn't one. And I'm quite happy to talk about each one at some detail. So the quality of the political leadership matters because that is where the decisions are made. But that is why, as Rise Mzansi and Good have announced two serious and capable mayoral candidates in the city of Johannesburg, Lukona to my right, and in the city of Cape Town, it is Brett Heron, whose mayoral candidacy we launched yesterday. These are two cities that collectively command upwards of 25% of the country's GDP, with budgets amounting to approximately 180 billion combined.
4: Now usongezo zibi umholi ke we Rise Mzansi ukhumbula ukuthi ke Rise Mzansi ibonakala ke isinobudlelwane mayelana ke neqembu ke i Good Party. 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
2: You have everything, everything what you want and what you need to prepare a team. Also the people are very helpful. We can't ask anything and before we ask it, it's already there. So again, I'm very happy that we are here. And if we have good results in the World Cup, it's certainly because we have that magnificent and very good preparation here in.
1: Kanti ke lowe ngumdlali weBafana Bafana uSteven Pinaro senxuse kumgadli weBafana Bafana uLyla Foster ukuthi asebenze kanzima ukuvala imlomo abaningi kule midlalo ke iyendebe yomhlaba. 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
3: You know the thing is people from outside always put pressure. We the supporters put pressure. There's a reason why the coach selected him and what he brings to the team. I think the coach have his reason and I think the only thing he must do is work hard and prove everyone wrong on the field. That's the only thing, that's where you can respond. You know, there's no people will always criticize you. You just have to deal with it, but at the end of the day you have to put everything in on the field.
1: Ngibekelana ke zemidlalo, kuthembisa ukuthi ngemva kwezindaba zika 18 ngizobuya nezinye.
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0: 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I think we fail to prove ulo BW board made thina we Africans don't have the capacity and the brains to govern the society. This is a disgrace. And I'm happy with it. I'm not affiliated. Won't vote because I'm controller his people. The politics he book around and holistically. And another thing, and I'll write to thank you, Nobuti, who vary Amavi and Abandon the Tugana. Who are the Banda Tugana Babanga and the very slam their song. I mean, we the ordinary people. 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Because the day show, why I never know that whole day show. Ah, situation in South Africa, Bob. Situation in Angola. So I want to go back.
1: Now,
0: I'm going to go back. Hello.
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3: 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Were you tipped maybe in terms of the allegations that you are leveling that there might be companies that have employed abantu bangaphandle la namhlanje, yini mhlambe enenza ukuthi nikhethe le ndawo nokuthi khona inikuzwile yini ukuthi lama company lana angaba suspects ale ikhalo zenu?
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4: of learning losses there would be no such because we aren't to believe that the temporary educators that were there did exactly what they were supposed to be doing in terms of teaching and learning however if there would be any learning gaps that would have happened during this period of time that has happened in which the impasse was happening we are aware that we one have got very passionate dedicated and committed educators
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5: We'll only be able to give the time frames once we have the evidence leaders, once we have the witnesses, once we have agreed in terms of the terms of reference and how we want to interact with witnesses and once we have had a fair analysis of the documents that will be in front of us. So once we have the witnesses, we'll give a time frame. At the moment, it will be a wishful on my side. So let's allow the committee to have its second meeting where we'll deal with the terms of reference, where we'll deal with the process of appointing the evidence leaders.
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4: I forgot the name, but one team from the Limpopo was expelled. The team from Eastern Cape survived because as I said it need to go through the process of a DC. You know, when you go to DC, there are lawyers and so I don't know how did they survive, but they survived from the DC. But the one from Limpopo was expelled. As we speak, they were expelled. Those who took SAFA to court are going to be charged also and referred to the DC.
3: Kani ke umqeqesho bafana bafana uHugo Bruce usezwakalise ukujabula kwakhe ngeyinkundla abanikwe zona ukuthi ke balungiselele imidlalo yendebe yomhlaba njengoba iqembu lebafana bafana likhona lapha eMexico lizinzeke ePachuca. 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
5: You have everything what you want and what you need to prepare a team. Also the people.

0: 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We can't ask anything, and before we ask it, it's already there. So again, I'm very happy that we are here, and if we have good results in the World Cup, it's certainly because we have that magnificent and very good preparation here in.
1: Ngibekelana ngezemidlalo ngithembisa ukuthi intambama kusigeqa amagula drive show uthandeka uthi kwakhumalo uzobe khona nezinye zezemidlalo.
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2: Yeah. No baba, bengicela ukulokhoza ngo 2016.
1: Yeah.
2: There was a referendum that was done in United Kingdom. Mm-hmm. Ukuthi abahlali bese bafuna ukuphuma kwi European Union.
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2: Bengifuna nje ukuchecka ukuthi I'm not clear with how do a nation go about ukufikelela lapho, looking at the issue le yabantu bokufika. Two, ama reasons of two parties that were against and that were for the referendum for ukuthi iBritain iphume kwiBrexit, they cited one, immigration, the other group cited indaba yelokhuza yama economic effects of ukuphuma kwi-European Union. Looking at where we are now as South Africa, I think it is about time ukuthi sithole isekwe ukuthi go through i-referendum ukuthi as a nation we decide what to do. And two, South Africa, if you can calculate a number of people who went to exile, it is said that they are not more than 100,000. And South Africans spent 30 years in exile. And after 1994, we have surpassed 30 years. Where I'm going with that is fairness or ukuba realistic of neighboring countries and former frontline states. We cannot flood South Africa with so much immigrants. Ngoba ukukholapsa i-country, even a normal house, if ihlala abantu abamodern isibalo that is designed for, it is likely ukuthi ilose i-value. And then lastly, I think that is my view, not a legal view, but my view of viewing nje izinto ezenzakalayo in a legal fraternism, ukuthi lawyers, especially black lawyers, are suppressed. Judges, they corrupt in take decisions and suppress. I'll make the example. I'm a case that involves abantu abamnyama abathethwa with the justice in mind, because umuntu must be given fair trial and justice. I'll make an example in the case kaShabalala waselindelane against uRufana Umbopha. There was no justice there. I think it will take maybe an army general to arrest each judiciary in South Africa yonke, so that each and every person can be scrutinized and clear themselves ukuthi they have provided justice based on human rights, not based on a person who have more money than the other. Ngiyabonga.
1: Ngiyabonga. Mhlawumbe ke ngiqale kule yokugcina. Ngiyibeka nje. In any system esuke ikhona, isuke izoba nama flaws ayo, angiyibeki kanjani. 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ngine Supreme Court of Appeals, ne Constitutional Court, okwekwenzeke sometimes khathi ngisakhupho zonke lezi itebhisi ngezinye ofike High Court igcina i-decision isi-overturned, isiyikhulunywa ngenye 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So lapho kufanele sithi asingeke sakwazi ukuyithola into perfect, because even the army general you would find ukuthi in certain instances

not take decisions which are fair, but take decisions based on the by genuity, right, and the la segle. And if we are going to rely emthethweni kakhulu without scrutinizing noma recognizing ukuthi ube nenkinga, so sibe nenkinga even more, because the apartheid regime yathatha abantu yabahenga and i-reasoning yabo yayithi kuvunyelwe umthetho. So when we rely on umthetho, we must see-check nako zonke ezinye izinto ezisuke zikhona ukuthi zisebenza kahle. Bese ngeza kule yesibili. You see, inkinga yama-illegal immigrants, it is not caused by umthetho alone. Yes, there's a certain part of umthetho that needs to be fixed, but it is caused by enforcement. Zobuza umbuzo kodwa nje. 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You would find ukuthi umuntu ozogcina esezothenga kubona, i-ward councilor liyathenga, umuntu ohlolwe ku-ward committee uyathenga, i-politician ehleli iyathenga, umuntu osebenza emaphoyiseni SAPS uyathenga, umuntu osebenza kwe-metropolis uyathenga. 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
4: Reason with people in terms of the steps that you need to put in place in order to have lasting interventions on the problem. People get it. But it always comes down to the choice of conversation leaders want to have. We right now have leaders who want to profit off the anger. So people are going to die on the 30th of July and after. They will die. And the same people was stoking the issue, will say, will condemn it and do so. We quote me on it. People will die on the 30th. They will not take responsibility.
1: Manyano yotitshala kwiphondi KwaZulu-Natal ikholelwa ukuba ixesha lokufundisa elibe ilahleko kwisikolo imkhumbane secondary sisechesterville ethekwini lingabuyiseleka oku kulandela ukuba bafundisi 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
5: Of learning losses there would be no such because we aren't to believe that the temporary educators that were there did exactly what they were supposed to be doing in terms of teaching and learning. However, if there would be any learning gaps that would have happened during this period of time that has happened in which the impasse was happening, we are aware that we one have got very passionate, dedicated and committed educators.
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1: Yo, this is your boy Yuntando, aka 98.0 FM. 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Yeah man.
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4: 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I'm very stubborn. 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
1: 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Submit online on www.labour.gov.za, then online services, then ROE online, then employer registration and ROE submission. Late submissions will incur a 10% penalty and interest will be charged on overdue accounts after 30 days. Remember, employers must report any changes to business details within 7 days. All current letters of good standing are valid until the 31st of May 2026. For assistance, call 0800 321 322 or 0860 105 350. 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
2: 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Border security alone can however not resolve unemployment or labor market challenges. Greater attention must be directed towards economic growth, industrialization, skills development, job creation and the enforcement of labor legislation.
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0: 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Greater attention must be directed towards economic growth, industrialization, skills development, job creation, and the enforcement of labor legislation.
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2: Your commitment and courage have already made you winners. And remember that excellence is not about taking first place, but it's about giving your best and continually improving. To our educators, our parents, thank you for nurturing and supporting these young talents. Your guidance makes these moments to be possible. 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The confidence, the teamwork and resilience that they develop will help shape their future success.
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7: We can confirm that the sighting was real. However, it is not from any of Ezemvelo's protected areas. All queries and reports can be directed to Ezemvelo's communications on 033-845-1966.
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1: on page 100 he gives you a blow by blow of what he did when he got there. For example, the last sentence in paragraph 11, he says he called Colonel Sepungo, who told him that he's not aware of this operation that Pakula is busy with. He says in paragraph 13, I called Chief Director Maisela, who's Mashaba's commander. He also did not know about the operation. So he gives you all the steps that he took to arrive at his conclusion that what these two people were doing was unlawful and unauthorized because their superiors did not even know about the operation. So they were there without their superior's knowledge, and what they were doing was without their superior's knowledge. He then explains why he took the steps he took. But in your earlier engagement with Commissioner Baloyi, you said

0: Khan should not have been there because he's a general in crime intelligence. Now he has explained why he was there in the first place. He was called because people raise concerns that there's a suspicion that people who claim to be crime intelligence may be stealing drugs. He then tells you, this is the time I got there. In paragraph 10, he says, when I arrived on the scene, there were many police officers. I also saw that the baki was fully loaded with black bags, and then it continues. And then he mentions all the people he spoke to, all the people he contacted, and then the last sentence in paragraph 12, he says, when I asked about the offloading of the suspected drugs, you know, they said they did not know that the baki had been loaded. It continues. And it leads to the conclusion that he then forms that this was criminal conduct. So all of that is there. But all of that is missing from your report, because in your report, you say he could not explain his role at the scene. And Commissioner Baloyi says, why do you say that when in his affidavit to you, he has explained his role at the scene? You may not like his explanation. You may think his explanation is nonsense, but it's not correct to say he did not explain his role or could not explain his role.
1: Okay, I take that, Commissioners.
0: Do you accept the point?
1: I accept that.
0: Thank you.
2: And before being at the scene, he explains why he went there in the first place. Look at paragraph 5. He says, I needed to make sure that nothing illegal happens at that scene. Do you see that?
1: On paragraph 5?
2: Yes, page 99.
1: Yes, I can see that, Commissioner.
2: Yes. So there are explanations for everything, but as Commissioner Baloyi says, whether you agree with it is neither here nor there. But explanations are there, and you suggest that there were none. You may comment if you want to.
1: No comment, Commissioners.
2: Thank you.
3: Thank you, Chair. Perhaps just to round off that very same topic, let's look at what, because the same applies to General Khan, what you, General Kadwa, what you say about him, to say that he has no explanation. When you go to page 110, his statement starts at 109, but I want to go to 110, just to give you a sample, to demonstrate that he also gave an explanation as to what he was doing. So at paragraph 6 and 7, he gives the reasons why he went there. And he says at paragraph 7, I then activated members of the Serious Corruption Investigation and SANEP, Brigadier Luwele and Lieutenant Colonel Ludig accompanied me to Raritan using my vehicle. On my arrival at Skenya, I got a brief from Major General Khan on what transpired. In my capacity as the provincial head, Directorate for Priority Crime Investigation, I have overall responsibility to oversee the prevention, combating, and investigation of national priority offenses. I can confirm that the case relating to the transnational drug trafficking is actual mandate of the SANEP, which is a specialist capacity within Directorate for the Priority Crime Investigation, DPCI. After receiving the briefing from Major General Khan, I was satisfied that this specific case was within the mandate of the DPCI. So he tells you there why he was there. He analyzed the situation, he was briefed, and he satisfied himself that this fell within their direct mandate. But in your report, you pick up on General Kara and say he indicated that he did not do anything at the crime scene. But he told you he assessed the situation and came to a conclusion that this was an appropriate case for them to be involved in. Is there any comment to that as to why this is not reflective in your analysis?
1: Commissioners, what he wrote here on paragraph

0: of 10, he said, I remain at the Scania premises for the rest of here. On paragraph 10, he said, I remain at the Scania premises for the rest of the day, but did not directly participate in the actual investigation at the crime scene. However, I accept the other that information is not appearing on the report.
1: Yes, I think what we are trying to say is that it is quite incorrect of you to say that both of the generals, however, they are unable to explain, or they were unable to explain to you as the IPED their role. They did explain to you in the affidavits.
0: I accept that information.
1: Yes.
2: And also, these issues are being raised not necessarily to say, or rather to indicate where the truth lay. Mm. That's not the point. Mm. But it's more about what you ought to have done in the face of this info, and indeed, more specifically, with regard to what you ought to have said in your report, because your report doesn't take these issues into account. So this is not about where the truth lies. You follow me?
0: I follow you. Yes.
1: And then maybe one more person that I want to deal with in your report. You also, so it's paragraph 3, you also make reference to Major General, Major General Mthombeni, which you say that he states that indeed he did call Chief Mashaba with the instruction. I want us to have a look at General Mthombeni's statement.
2: That is
0: 839,
2: yes, page 164.
0: Yes.
2: What are you saying? You seem to suggest that there may well have been another statement. I didn't quite get what you are saying. At the top there, you see 206 in red, and there is 839 written there.
0: Yes, it's 839.
2: Yeah.
0: Yeah, commissioners, I'm saying I'm not sure if this statement, the contents of the statement is the same as the one that I have in the docket. However, the information of
2: saying... What do you mean by that? By the content...
0: Is it from the case 252 or whether it was from the case 98? But I know of the fact that the supervisor of Mashaba indicated that he didn't know about the operation that Mashaba was conducting on that particular day.
2: You knew that?
0: Yes.
2: Just look at the top, page 206. Just look there. What does that handwritten 839 mean? Does that not mean that that statement is 839?
0: Yes, it is.
2: It does mean that.
0: Yes.
2: So there can't be an issue about the content, because you are saying you are not sure if the content is the same. So if this is 839 and you've listed 839 at page 164 being one of the statements that you are reporting about, so the content must be that of 839 to which you are referring in that long list of statements, surely.
0: Yes, this is the statement, yeah.
2: So we must forget about what you say about not being sure about the content. We must forget about that.
0: Yes. Commissioner, I did indicate that the commander of Mashaba, did indicate that he was not aware about the
2: No. I'm not asking about what the commander said. I'm talking about the statement 839, because that's effectively what you meant when Commissioner Baloyi was engaging you about 839. You said, I'm not sure about the content.
0: Okay.
2: Now you seem to be accepting that this statement, the content of which we have all seen, is indeed 839. A39,
0: yes,
2: that you have listed here in that long list of statements
0: That's correct.
2: That you considered in putting together.

0: Yes.
1: Now what I'm saying is, so we must forget about your statement that you are not sure of the content of 839. So we must forget about that.
0: Yes, we must forget
1: Thank
0: about
1: that. Thank you. Sure of the content of 839. So we must forget about that.
0: Yes, we must forget
1: Thank
0: about
1: you.
0: That. Yes,
1: Thank you.
0: Commissioner.
1: Yes, Mr. Musigiri.
2: Thank you. You will accept then, because at you will see at paragraph 4 you make recommendations and that a disciplinary steps must be taken, and in support of that conclusion, that recommendation of yours is not supported by the facts that are at least discussed with you today. Can you accept? Do you accept that?
0: No, I don't accept that, Commissioner. But I don't want to go back to what we've already discussed. But if you are saying so, then I'll say I hear you.
2: Yes,
3: Sorry. Can I, in the light of that answer, let me put this to you. Let me ask you this: Why do you make a recommendation that Brigadier Sekgobela should be charged, discipline and criminal? You say nothing about her in that. Discipline and criminal. You say nothing about her in the report at all, in your report. I've looked at her statement of what she says. She got to the scene, the kind of things that she did. Why do you recommend her prosecution? And her statement, it's at page 120 of your file.
0: Page
3: 120. It starts at 120. And from paragraph 9, she explains what she did. In fact, maybe are you there at page 1?
0: Yes, I'm
3: okay,
0: here.
3: So at paragraph 121, rather page 121, sorry, she says, I received information via WhatsApp, office WhatsApp, so it's formal, about the drug bust at Ayrton. I was on duty since Ayrton falls within our jurisdiction. Then she says, it was my duty to attend the crime scene, so she gives an explanation. And then upon arrival, she was received, she tells you, by General Kadwa, Colonel Sibula, Colonel Ludic, and there were other people there. She says it was evident the crime scene was not handled properly. And then here's from paragraph 9. She spoke to General Kadwa, who instructed her to contact Mohane's superior. And if they were on duty or personal capacity. She contacted Zonke Zizwe police station, and his superior, Mahane's superior, was on sick leave and was not aware of the operation. His failure, Mahane failed to give a proper account of his role, and she concluded he must be treated as a suspect. That's about Mahane. And then about warrant of Sapakula, she contacted his superior to confirm his role on the crime scene. He declined, the superior declined. And then she says, this coupled with the fact he was out of his area of jurisdiction and failed to refused to provide any reasonable explanation, this made him a suspect. And then Mashaba, due to his rank, it was difficult, as a traffic officer, it was difficult to get any information regarding his role. However, his presence at the crime scene as a traffic officer and lack of reasonable explanation made him suspect until the contrary was proved and he was treated as such. None of their participation and the explanation provided made me believe they were law enforcement officers on duty. When confronted, they were ought to disclose who was their informant, where was the parcel heading, and why did they decide to intercept them at that point.

0: That's what she says up to that point. Your report says absolutely nothing about her, what her statement says. You say nothing. In fact, even in your summary of background in the report, you don't say anything about her in the summary. Your report is completely quiet about her until you get to the list of recommendations or the people that you recommend for prosecution, and that includes Sekgobela. Why?
1: I accept, commissioners, that the report was quiet with regard to this member.
0: The same with Steyn. Your report is completely silent about him, and you recommend the serious measure of prosecution against them. But I want to go back to Sekgobela. On the face of it, it seems like as the person in whose area this falls, she was right to be there. She tells you, what I did is I called their superiors, and then I said they must be treated as suspect. What could that, on any definition, constitute interfering obstruction of justice?
1: I hear you, commissioners.
0: You accept there's nothing, at least in the report, and in her statement too.
1: In her statement. Yes,
0: I accept that.
1: Yeah, I accept it.
0: I mean, maybe let me put this in fairness to you, that it seems you receive the complaint, you accepted that complaint as true, that's what happened. These people were conducting an operation, and then you close your mind to whatever the suspects say to you in their statements, and effectively you determine this issue without an open mind about it, in that you accepted the allegation as true.
2: Right, ke commissioner gamadlanga lana ke umsizi ke lawo mqondisi lana ke uphikweni lelo liphenya kuziphatha kwamaphoyisa lana ke IP tena ke la utekalane maposho uphekwa ngayo kimbuzo lapha kuyona ke I commissioner gamadlanga kanti kuseke wathela ke lana izinyo ikhulu za 6% ngalo ke utaka kuyona ke commissioner sithume umntwana stole siyabuye uhlelo ikusasa lethu
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1: When you say these drugs were meant for somebody else and the police were there to protect the owners of the drugs, whether that would be the basis that drives you to that conclusion, which we are saying is not based on any facts in front of you or in front of us.
2: It is something that they kept on talking about it, but I can't remember if it's clear in his statement, but something like that, it kept on coming up, saying those drugs were meant for General Khan.
1: Okay, so it did come up in your investigation. You picked up on that?
2: Yes.
1: Okay. All right, thank you.
3: Thank you, Assistant Director. Let's go then to go back. We have discussed your report and I've given you my views on it. Let's go to just to run over the statement just for the purpose of the record. Page 68, paragraph 68 on page 14 of your statement.
2: Page 68.
3: No. Paragraph 68 on page 14.
2: Okay.

0: Some security page?
1: Yeah, on page 14, 1-4 of the statement.
0: 1-4. Got it, commissioners?
1: Yes, please read the initial record from paragraph 68.
0: Paragraph 68. On 2024-06-27, a negative recommendation was sent to SAPS to initiate disciplinary proceedings against the members involved. And I mentioned the members. Major General Khan, attached to crime intelligence, General Kadwa, Brigadier Sukhovela, Colonel Stein, and Colonel Sivula. On 2025-03-05, IPIT received a report dated 2024-12-10, signed by National Head of DPCI, General Libya, indicating that they declined to initiate disciplinary proceedings against the DPCI members involved.
1: And perhaps can just pause the chair, just for context. The report being referred to there is the report that was discussed yesterday with Colonel Sebola. And the findings there, I think it was referred to as the Gerber report. And what the witness does then is just to extract the findings that she wants to make comments on. So we don't need to go to the actual report because the findings are, in fact, at least extracted and pasted here. So you can continue on, it should say 69.1.
0: Okay. The reason being that they could not find evidence implicating any of the DPCI members. However, there were fundamental administrative errors made by the investigators. Number of exhibits collected was 700, whereas FSL received 715. One brick of cocaine was recovered by local criminal 715. One brick of cocaine was recovered by local criminal record center and handed over to DPCI, indicating that members did not fully explore and receive all exhibits on alibis. No findings of unlawful arrest by IPED. Serious implication on any future representation made by DPCI to have Boysen's case 98/07/2021 to be placed back on the roll.
1: Let us deal with your comments then on that report.
0: Okay.
1: So you can pick it up from paragraph 70.
0: Okay. It is evident that the appointed investigating officer for the disciplinary hearing had on her findings. Number one, the fact that he mentioned that there were administrative errors under the supervision of

0: DPCI members involved that the members contravene section 5.3 regulation. Commissioner?
1: I think you skipped confirms, or did I miss that?
0: Yeah, members contravened regulation 5.3T that says conduct himself or herself in an improper way. That says conduct himself or herself in an improper, disgraceful, and unacceptable manner. The fact that 700 exhibits were collected indeed had no bearing on IP recommendations. The fact that one brick was recovered later confirmed that DPCI members involved failed to do due diligence at the crime scene. Failed to do due diligence at the crime scene.
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2: We can confirm that the sighting was real. However, it is not from any of Ezemvelo's protected areas. All queries and reports can be directed to Ezemvelo's communications on 033-845-1966.
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2: 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And we honor the role that he plays as king of the Zulu nation and to say that the best thing that we can do to honor the Zulu nation is to build a government that works for the people of the Zulu nation and for all South Africans.
3: Thank you so much.
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2: Similapa on the shoulders of more than 20,000 women, strong women who were feisty women in 1956, and indeed that baton has been given to us as women of today.
3: So we celebrate their courage, their commitment, their determination, and their passion to ensure that women are free, women are equal, women are emancipated, women are free from gender violence. We also celebrate all the women through their generations, including the present generation.
0: SA Drive, kuyizwi lomzansi,

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2: Similapha. On the shoulders of more than 20,000 women. Strong women who were feisty women. In 1956, and indeed, that baton has been given to us as women of today.
3: So we celebrate their courage, their commitment, their determination, and their passion to ensure that women are free, women are equal, women are emancipated, women are free from gender violence. We also celebrate all the women through the generations, including the present generation.
0: SA Drive, Kuizwi Lomzansi. 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
1: Really, that's a debate. Do we borrow more? What are the implications of that? Do we continue cutting expenditure? What are the implications of that? Do we raise tax? What are the implications of that?
2: Increase the corporate tax and introduce the wealth tax. That's how you're going to generate more money. Leave the poor alone.
3: In South Africa's politics, but this is the new politics, the new normal of the government of national unity.
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1: yesterday between President Chapo and President Ramaphosa, and they both agreed that number one, South Africa is not xenophobic. South Africans are not xenophobic. What you have are pockets of protest, which is permissible within our constitutional framework. You also have the reality that the issue of immigration is a pressure point, not only here in South Africa, but throughout the world, where protests are held on these issues. What is important from our perspective is obviously respecting the rights of everybody that is within our borders, and to, when we protest, to do so peacefully without causing harm to anybody. And in this regard, the President expects law enforcement to also play its role to prevent any acts of violence against any individual.
0: Zinyeke zezinto ke lezo sike sayibona kakhulukazi kena ke lapho umnumzana ke uVincent Magwenya ukhulumela yena kumongameli ezweni ke laseNingizimu Afrika. 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
2: bill is It's a simple legislation proposed by a member of parliament who is not in the government or a government minister. So this is not an executive bill. It's the primary objective of the bill from the individual members is to address public concerns and also introduce new law or amend existing legislation. So as MKP, we have listened to the cries of our people that the informal trading should be reserved for South Africans only. This is not something new, truly I must admit. Most of African countries have this, they have reserved this specific informal trading sector for their citizens. Yeah. I will give you a typical example. Nigeria, believe it or not, is one of those countries. Ghana is one of those countries. Tanzania is one of those countries. Our neighbor right here, Zimbabwe, is one of those countries, and Botswana is one of those countries. So having those legislations for South African is not something new. The objective of our bill is to protect the most vulnerable from foreign nationals and unjust competition.
3: All right.
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5: Is the gray area in the constitution in section 22. The gray area says South Africa is open for business for all its citizens. What it doesn't say, it doesn't say that for natural citizens born in South Africa. So anyone can acquire citizenship. I don't even want to mention this, but our sisters marry foreign nationals, they get a citizenship, and some apply for citizenship, but they are not naturally born in South Africa. So that's where the gray matter, the gray area is. So we need to fix that that constitution to say it's for South Africans by birth that must have these businesses, because I can walk into Zimbabwe right now and open a business. It's reserved for them. It's the protection of their citizens, and it's also to boost their economy. So we need to protect our South Africans as well with this changing of the constitution first.
4: Zinyeke zezinto ke lezi impela ke khona labethi ke khona impela ke ayibuyekezwa yona ke lemthethi yangamela kakhulukazi amabhizinisi ezweni ke laseNingizimu Afrika ngoba bathi ke akukho fair ukuthi 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
1: Enforcement is a problem in South Africa. And this bill covers extensively enforcement. I think even what we are witnessing with a Matlanga Commission, an ad hoc committee, where General Mkhwanazi has said that South Africa only has two scanners in our ports to scan goods coming in and goods coming out. So this bill, it seeks to address all those issues. So it cuts across all departments. Department of Home Affairs must do its work. They must also be a role player. The Department of Health must be a role player in this. COCTA must be a role player. So it cuts also through all sectors. When I say Home Affairs must do its work, I'll give you a typical example, Polly. For instance, a person can walk into the municipality and apply for equipped to ask that person, are you an asylum seeker? Because asylum seekers can't be business owners in South Africa.
2: Yeah.
1: Municipality doesn't have the capacity to say, is your business visa complying with the constitution of South Africa, which is very clear. The constitution, it says that if a foreign national applies for a business, must be a minimum of 5 million rand and above.
2: Yes.
1: So the municipalities don't have capacity to ask those questions. Another one is student visa. When somebody walks in, applies for a business, they don't ask, what kind of a visa do you have? Mm. Do you have a student visa? Do you have a tourist visa? What visas do you have? Okay. So we need to tighten up all sectors.
0: Zinyeke zezinto ke impela ke leze khona emsakazweni ke wakho yezwe lomzansi umlaleli. 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
6: Similapa, on the shoulders of more than 20,000 women, strong women who were feisty women in 1956. And indeed, that baton has been given to us as women of today.
7: So we celebrate their courage, their commitment, their determination, and their passion to ensure that women are free, women are equal, women are emancipated, women are free from gender violence. We also celebrate all the women through the generations, including the present generation.
4: SA Drive, Kuyizwe loMzansi.
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5: 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We will reset now.
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9: Simi lapha on the shoulders of more than 20,000 women, strong women who are feisty women. In 1956, and indeed, that baton has been given to us as women of today.
10: So we celebrate their courage, their commitment, their determination, and their passion to ensure that women are free, women are equal, women are

0: Emancipated. 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
2: had quite a number of conversations with them and we will have continuous conversations with them because one we believe that they are fighting for the right cause because one thing which attracts our attention is when they say undocumented foreigners. So when you say undocumented, you mean these people are here illegally. So what does that mean? It means they've broken the law. So this is a group which postures itself and which does everything in its power to fight against criminals because once you break the law, in the South African context, you are a criminal. So we will engage those comrades or those civilians who from time to time organize themselves and execute protests to fight against the illegal immigrants. Because also what we must look at, Tony, is the damage that has been caused in this country by illegal foreigners, how vast it is, and how vicious it is, especially in enhancing crime in our townships, in our cities. There are some areas which South Africans have surrendered to illegal immigrants. What does that mean? There are areas which South Africans no longer go to because of the high level of criminality which is being executed in those areas. And the unfortunate part is that these people, after they've committed crime, it's not easy to trace them because they don't appear in any system here in South Africa. That's why it's easy for them to hijack people, to steal cars, and go cross borders with those properties which they've stolen. If you are in this country in good faith, you must register with Home Affairs so that you can be easily traceable. I don't think there's a problem with that. The problem is that it becomes when you break the law while you enter the country. While you enter, before you even set your foot at the center of this country, you just break the law. So you must be dealt with. And we can't sympathize with such people. We sympathize with those who are fighting elements of criminality because we believe that they are doing the work which primarily should be done by the police. And as to what happens when they conduct those protests, if there's violence or not, that is not our baby, that is a baby of the police because they are conducting illegal marches. And the police must be there, must be visible to ensure that the law is not broken.
0: Zinyeke zezinto ke lezi yona ke lapha inhlangano ke yomkhonto ke wesizwe yona ke lapha yonobhala wayo ke lapha ya usibonele ke nomvalo emsakazweni ke wakho yezwe 0604807164 kuthina kwakho ke nje 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
7: I think 6 or 7 players made their debut and I think we were building squad depth and also finalizing a couple of guys on their contracts up until end of 2028 to make sure that we're building in the right direction. Obviously there's a lot of work that still need to go into the Olympics before 2028 but it's a work in progress and I think we're on the right track. We will reset now, look back and see there's still a lot of improvement that we can do and things that we can make right but overall I think we're on the right track
6: Iqembu iKaizer Chiefs lethuleke ngosemthethweni namhlanje Toyota Cup ya kunyaka 2026 ngale loyo marketing director ngaphansi kwaleli qembu Jessica Moda wungi ngesikhathi ke kuqhubeka lo mcimbi 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
8: Well, third edition of the Toyota Cup and just excited having traveled from home with young Africans Asante Kotoko in Durban and now with Scotland FC in from Zimbabwe just very excited I think for us the Toyota Cup is about showcasing great brands great clubs clubs that are going to also allow us as Chiefs to challenge for the season allow us to be able to prepare and hence the choice of Scotland FC a club that is making waves in the Zimbabwe league investing in infrastructure investing in players and just making a difference in their league one that resonates with us and we look forward to a great tournament
6: Mota ungube sefisela ke bafana bafana ukudlala okuhle ngosuku lwangolesine umdlalo walo ke wokuqala okunoma ngokuvula yona I World Cup
8: Well, from a Kaizer Chiefs point of view, really excited to be watching Bafana Bafana in their first game in the World Cup. And just want to say they have the support from the entire Amakhosi nation and South Africa first, please.
6: Njengamanye ke amaqembu iLamontville Golden Arrows siqalileke nayo kulungiselela isizini ngaphambi kokuthi noma ngilungiselele isizini.

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0: 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Ube ne-medical aid. I-basic medical aid correct South Africa about 2,161.
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0: 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Kuba khona ama rates, property rates
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6: At economic growth we usually look at which are the industries that have contributed the most and in this regard we find that we had universal growth in all industries except manufacturing but the one that contributed the most was finance. Finance contributed 0.2 of a percentage point to the 0.5%.

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1: And it will be very difficult for us on Thursday, but a football game is a football game. And we don't have to think now that we don't have any chance against Mexico. This is not true either. So, but we have to prepare ourselves very good and we have to play on our best level.
0: Ubrosi uthi ke indlela ke Mexico ekhombisa ukuzimisela ke ngayo uthi ke bakhombisa ngokusobala ukuthi bakulambele ukuba ngeNgompetha bomqhudelwane kodwa ke uthi noma kunjalo nabo ke bazofika badlale ngokukhulu kuzethemba.
1: I can tell you if we use the most dangerous, they are all dangerous. It is a very complete team with much movement, with solidarity. You see that those guys, they really want to become world champion. You see that in the way they are playing, the commitment in the game. So they are a very good team and we will be, or we have to be on our best level next Thursday if we wanted to do a good result.
0: Kana ke Orlando Pirates siqinisekisile ukukhulula ke kwayo umgadlo uTshofatso Mabasa kanti ke bathi konke lokhu kuze ngemuva kwesivumelane abenaso ke naye naphakathi ke kwalo iqembu leOrlando 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
2: Third edition of the Toyota Cup and just excited having traveled from home with Young Africans, Asante Kotoko in Durban and now with Scotland FC from Zimbabwe. Just very excited. I think for us the Toyota Cup is about showcasing great brands, great clubs. Clubs that are going to also allow us as Chiefs to challenge for the season. Allow us to be able to prepare and hence the choice of Scotland FC, a club that is making waves in the Zimbabwe League, investing in infrastructure, investing in players and just making a difference in their league, one that resonates with us and we look forward to a great tournament.
0: Mota ungubese efisela ke iqembu lesizwe lakhona leNingizimu Afrika kuyena bafana bafana umdlalo kuhle ngosuku lwangolwesine.
2: Well, from a Kaizer Chiefs point of view, really excited to be watching Bafana Bafana in their first game in the World Cup. And just want to say they have the support from the entire Amakhosi nation and South Africa first, please.
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1: Strong border management is an essential component of migration governance. Border security alone can however not resolve unemployment or labor market challenges. Greater attention must be directed towards economic growth, industrialization, skills development, job creation, and the enforcement of labor legislation.
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3: 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There have been separate incidents that happened that have nothing to do with us as much and much, and then they attribute those incidents to us. Yet with every single incident that we've had, we've maintained peace, we've maintained order.
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4: And we are still fearing that who will be attacked. The attack will be there, and we may ask the government to do their work properly and stop what so ever taking the law of South Africa into their hand by doing that. And if they enforce the law, we think we should be grateful. And even so, if they answer on our demand, we can go into the community and living the way we were living.
2: Uthabiso Xulu ongomnye wabemi belizwe loMzantsi Afrika abazithengiselayo kumbindi wedolophu apho enza khona amanini nwele kwaye uthengisa nezinto zokuthambisa ngethuba ethetha necandelo lendaba labucala uye wathi ukholelwa ukuba abemi bangaphandle bangomgubo wengxwenye nanjengoko kukho abo benza kakuhle ngelixa abanye besenza izinto ezigwenxa.
5: 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Yeah, things are happening, you know, our brothers are getting sick, this doing drugs, smoking, and this is the cause of, well, everyone knows. But what I can say is, I feel like there's a better way of doing things than violence. Yeah, because what I can tell you is, okay, out of 100 people, 100 immigrant people, it's only the 20% the one that, you know, that's just damaging everything.
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5: At the center of this is a recognition that education remains the key to the success of South African youth, and we're working tirelessly to ensure that we create viable pathways that open the doors to employment and subsequently create a future where development is not just an ideal but a realization.
4: Kusenjalo ekhuluma nabafundi langene TVET College eNanda leyo yisekela kangqongqoshe umnyango wezemfundo ephakeme nezoqeqesho uNomsa Dube uthi kubalulekile ukuthi abafundi bengakhohlwa-ke ukuthi imfundo yasemakolishi isezingeni ephezulu nayo njengoba-ke ihambiselana noqeqesho.
6: For too long, sectors such as aircraft maintenance, engineering and technical occupational have been viewed as spaces reserved for men Through this academy, we reject outdated thinking. We are so excited, Manzini, could see that we are also excited that the girl child of Inanda, to know that she too can become an aircraft artisan, an aviation technician, an engineer, a world skills champion, and an industry leader. So this academy, therefore, not only is it about skills, it is also about changing perceptions, breaking the barriers, opening the doors of the 21st century artisans.
4: Kusenjalo uDube Ncube uthi sesiphelile isikhathi sokuthi kunemkhakha kwezemfundo okumele yenziwe abathize kuphela. 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
6: Futhi abantwana bethu sebeyakwazi ukuyithinta, bayikhande, bayivule, bathathe every piece and piece of it and know that this is what belongs to them. So you belong to the aerospace. You belong to engineering, you belong to advanced technical occupations, and you belong to global economy. And I want to say that it is important to understand, Bantwana bethu, ukuthi technical and vocational training colleges are the future. Gone are the days when we were taught or sasitshelwa ukuthi ama universities are the thing. Our universities are no longer the thing. Technical and vocational colleges are the thing now.
4: Ezindabeni zezilumzansi FM, ngingohlobisile Lushozi.
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0: Go 26 minutes to 7 o'clock. 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
10: We are quite excited about that, Chair. This vaccine is a game changer because it really has an opportunity, honorable members, to say when we say as a country we are looking forward to a generation that is HIV and AIDS free, this makes that possible because it literally means those that have not been infected are going to be getting the vaccine every year, twice a year, and that's it. Of course, the vaccine doesn't mean all the other safety instruments are not utilized because we continue to say people must protect themselves, people must have one partner. We are still on the APC.
9: USimelani uphinde wadalula ukuthi umnyango wakhe usuyihlonzile nemtholampilo ezonikeza umjovo wokuvikela leli gciwane.
10: I shouldn't say we have not allocated as if it was us who were allocating. National was running this project on their own, Chair, and they indicated to us which districts are going to be allocated and which clinics specifically will actually be given the doses. So as a province, we are expecting to receive 9,390 doses. But so far we have received 6,093, and 94 clinics have been identified to receive the doses, and these clinics are in Amajuba, Umgungundlovu, eThekwini, Ugu, King Getswayo, Umkhanyakude, and Zululand.
9: ezindabeni zezulu Mzansi FM.

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2: We can confirm that the sighting was real. However, it is not from any of Ezemvelo's protected areas. All queries and reports can be directed to Ezemvelo's communications on 033-845-1966.
1: Isikhathi ngu 22 minutes to 7 o'clock. 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
5: Seeking questions from myself or the commissioners, and then thereafter we'll move to the second stage. But for now, witness I, if we can start with your statement. You can proceed with paragraph 1.
6: Paragraph 102, Commissioner.
5: My apologies. I had indicated to witness I that we aren't going to go into paragraph 1. Rather that he will start at paragraph 2.
6: Okay, paragraph 2. I have a national diploma in accounting from university. Introductory police training, basic

0: crime investigative practice, serious and violent crimes, SVC, street survival, legal principles, vehicle crime investigators course, discipline management processes learning program, detective commanders learning program, and presently I'm studying MBA in executive leadership with Wolf University.
1: Thank you, Witness I. Can you then move to deal with your service history? It's unnecessary to set out what we asked of you in the Rule 10.6 notice. So you can move to paragraph 5.
0: Okay, paragraph 5. I began my employment in law enforcement with the Directorate of Special Operations, DSO, commonly known as Scorpions, in 2002, and remained there as an investigator until 2009, when DSO was disbanded. Members were transferred to the Directorate for Priority Crime Investigation, DPCI, in 2009. And I was based at Serious Organized Crime Unit. In 2021, I was team leader for South African Narcotics Enforcement Bureau, SANAP, a specialized unit within the South African Police Service, primarily responsible for investigating drug-related crime, including trafficking and local drug manufacturing. Number 6. In 2023, I accepted a transfer to Tactical Operations Management Section, TOMS, under the command of Brigadier Smith then, but now under command of Brigadier Mukwen. Both brigadiers reporting to Lieutenant General Mbord. 7. I'm presently a subsection commander at TOMS, and my duties include open, inspect, and close inquiries of members within the unit, trace and extradite international fugitives as requested by other units within DPCI, tracking and tracing most wanted suspects or syndicates involved in serious organized crime, corruption, and serious commercial from all units within DPCI, and tracing of suspects. Lead planned and unplanned operations conducted by the unit. Conducting surveillance, observation, and monitoring on armed robberies, cash in transit, hijacking of vehicles. Escort of suspects to court, also investigating officers and prosecutors. Profiling of people of interest and monitoring them. Combating crime on serious offenses, which poses threat to the community. Do search and seizure operations on suspects and also Section 252A applications for operations. Conduct operational duties as directed by National Head and Divisional Commissioner of DPCI. Attend to management meetings within the unit and also lead members in meetings with third parties and other role players. Command and control of members on all operational taskings.
1: Witness I, before you continue, in 2001, when you were the team leader of SANEP, what were your duties then?
0: It was leading a team in investigating drug-related matters, smuggling and dealing and trafficking of drugs within the country.
1: And how many members were in your team?
0: I think they were four to five members.
1: And was the team leadership territorial?

0: or how far did it extend?
1: Come again?
0: Was your team leadership territorial? We've heard testimony of another team leader's sign up also in Gauteng, so just want to understand in which area did you primarily operate?
1: It's Gauteng.
0: The entire Gauteng?
1: Yes.
0: Okay. And then just in terms of paragraph 7.9, what is a section 252A operation?
1: It's an entrapment application. Entrapment.
0: The next topic, which is the events relating to the Aeroton drug bust of 9 July 2021.
1: Okay. Number 8. In 2020, around August, Sergeant Masuma opened an inquiry on an individual from Zambezi, Pretoria North, who was alleged to be dealing and transporting narcotics. Inquiry file is opened within the unit to do preliminary investigation and gather evidence. And once the file is court ready, the inquiry is converted into a docket. Copy of front cover of file attached as per 1. On 9 July 2021, at around 7 a.m., Sergeant Masuma notified me that he had received a tip-off the previous night about 23 bags of drugs en route from KwaZulu-Natal. The said tip-off was in relation to inquiry 6/8/2020. I asked Sergeant Masuma to obtain more details regarding this tip-off, such as the truck details, number of people on the truck, before we could act on the tip-off.
0: Witness, I just so that we can understand, when you say the said tip-off was in relation to the inquiry, what do you mean by that? What about
1: because
0: it?
1: Because when he showed me the message, he said the message is in relation to the inquiry he's having, inquiry 6/8/2020.
0: So was it because it was coming from a source that was involved in that inquiry, or how did you relate it to the inquiry?
1: Yeah, it's from a source which is in KZN in relation to this inquiry.
0: Thank you, Witness I. You can continue.
1: Okay. On 9 July 2021, while still on official duty at my office in Pretoria, I received a telephone call from Sergeant Pakula of K9 Unit. He contacted me with his number, suspected of transporting 23 bags of drugs in the Johannesburg area. Sergeant Pakula further indicated that the truck in question was also from Durban. I asked Sergeant Pakula to bring a narcotics dog to the scene and that he sends me the location of the scene. The information about the 23 bags of suspected drugs coincided with the information Sergeant Masuma had informed me of the same morning regarding the tip-off relating to Pretoria Inquiry 6/8/2020 about drugs originating from Durban. I then called Sergeant Masuma to accompany me to the scene. According to our investigation, the drugs were associated with an individual who lives in Zambezi. The source who gave info of the 23 bags from Durban alleged the bags to be linked or connected with the subject addressed on the inquiry.

Before leaving to the scene, I never reported to anyone as a senior officer. I was scared or had a fear of information being compromised at a higher level. If the info was positive and related to our inquiry, the plan was to report after arrest to protect the info. I immediately went to Johannesburg with Sergeant Masoma from my office. Upon arriving at the location provided to me, we observed many officers, including DPCI Organized Crime, Jimmy Stern, and Johannesburg members. We walked in and Sergeant Pakola of K9 took us to Warrant Officer Pakola from National Investigation Unit, Warrant Officer Morani from Zonke Zizwe Police Station, and a member of Gauteng Traffic, later introduced to me as Mashabu. I requested that Warrant Officer Pakola explain the scene to me and identify the individual found driving the truck so I could review all relevant information and take charge of the scene, as I believed it to be connected to the inquiry being investigated by my office. I was briefed as follows. The driver of the truck transporting the drugs was identified to me while already under arrest placed on some corner. The members were awaiting the arrival of the photographer to document the packages of drugs which had been placed inside the police bag. I questioned members there why the bags of drugs are in police bag. And explanation I received was that when they opened the truck, the bags fell from the truck. That's why they were kept on police bag. While still being briefed, I observed a general from the intelligence division, later known to me as Major General Khan, who did not introduce himself to the attending members, issuing instructions that those who located the truck containing drugs should be detained. One of the suspects, the driver, who was already detained by the members, was released from custody by Major General Khan. The truck that contained the drugs was never booked at Boysen's Police Station SAP 13. But kept at station until it was collected by owner. The scene was never handed to me. As observed, General Khan just hijacked and took over the scene by directing that the first people to scene, namely Warrant Officer Morani, must get inside the black buggy by driver's seat and sit there and to never come out. As surprised by directive of General Khan, I learned later that it was a strategy or means to label Warrant Officer Morani as trying to run away from scene. I then realized that Gauteng Hawks Head Major General Ibrahim Kadwa was also there, as well as Brigadier Sfobel, also of DPCI. I then engaged Brigadier Sfobela, telling her about the 2020 inquiry. Generals Khan and Kadwa were running the scene, which is questionable as the two SMS members are holding strategic posts of generals. There is Brigadier as officers to run scenes or operations. I tried to speak to Major General Kadwa to ask him what was happening. Major General Kadwa told me that Jimiston DPCI will deal with the scene. And I asked on what case number or inquiry number, since
there was

0: None, except the one by the Pretoria office. When I attempted to talk to Major General Kadwa about inquiry file from my office, he essentially avoided talking to me by evoking the sub's chain of command and thus instructed me to rather address Brigadier Schobela instead of him directly. I also saw Colonel J.C. Matlek from DPCI Organized Crime Johannesburg, who advised me to leave things alone and advised that me and my member should just provide our statement explaining what led us to come to scene from Pretoria.
1: Isikhathi ngu 3 minutes after 7 o'clock emsakazweni izilomzansi ku 90 FM. 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
1: of which statements we wrote and left the scene. We left the scene after lunch and DPCI Jimmy Stern and Johannesburg members were there with General Kago. While still wandering there, Warrant Officer Pakula, Warrant Officer Mohani, Chief Mashaba of Traffic, and one black male unknown to me were placed under arrest as per instruction or directive of General Khan. While that was happening, Colonel J.C. Maluleke came to me and asked me and Sergeant Musuma to make and write statements explaining how it happened that we come to scene, which we did. Colonel J.C. Maluleke said, if we don't make such statements, the generals will arrest us. They are in charge of scene. As weeks passed, I heard from Sergeant Pakula of K9 the drugs of the said scene were not sent to Forensic Science Laboratory but to Pretoria West Training College and kept there for more than a week before being sent to the FSL. I also learned that it was no longer same quantity collected from scene. Instead, the block of bricks was less by over 100 in number. As an experienced investigator, my observations of the scene indicated potential abuse of power and rank, the reason for which remain unclear. I advise all members, Mohani, Pakula, and Mashaba, who were placed under arrest, to consider lodging a case of defeating the ends of justice against General Khan and General Kado. I was concerned that these actions appeared to be an effort to protect both the driver of the truck found with drugs and to obscure the origin of the vehicle and its contents. The fact that General Khan took driver of track where he was contained and moved him away from the scene so he can disappear. This was clear manipulation of members and the misuse of authority to pursue undisclosed or improper objectives is unacceptable and must be addressed within the framework of the law. On the day in question, it was evident that certain individuals functioned as if they were above the law, which was troubling to witness, particularly given that law enforcement personnel were being subjected to such treatment by senior officers. At the scene, I immediately called Office of the National Head, Lieutenant General Libia, for me to come and have a meeting with him on what transpired. I went and consulted with Lieutenant General Libia the same day by late afternoon.
2: Washingamete, sibeka impilo yakho phambili. 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
0: Let them celebrate, but tell them bedlula. There is no pain,
4: Jesus,
0: that will stay forever. I don't know what you are going through now, but there is no pain. There is no disappointment. There is no challenge that will stay forever. There are times for everything in life. There is time to rejoice. There is time to cry. There is time to be disappointed. There is time to be empty. There is time to be fulfilled. There is time to be alone. There is time to be humiliated. There is time ubushiwe wo wonke umuntu. There is time wokuba ukhwaze angabikho mamelayo. There is time yokuzisula inyembezi. 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Kodwa understand that when they come at times where you have to be alone, where you have to say kuzolunga, angabikho umuntu ozothi kuwe kuzolunga. When there comes a time where everyone is moving away from you, where you find yourself lonely, asking God, why me? Why am I going through this? Why am I feeling this pain? Why am I going through this humiliation? There comes a time in life where you need to trust God. God ungaboni into bakuzokwenzekayo. Kube mnyama, but you have to trust God. There comes a time when you pray. God, in prayer, while you are praying, ubone uba ayikho into eyenzekayo. You pray today, nothing happened. You pray tomorrow, nothing happened. You prayed the other day, nothing happened. Mod uba kwenzeka into kwenzeke lebe fana bayenzeki. And you ask God why. And God said there is time for everything. There is time for everything. There are seasons. But you need to know who you are. Don't allow seasons to take you. Don't allow seasons to change you. Don't allow problems, troubles to define you, to change who you are, to shake your faith. Be still and know. Be still, no matter what you are going through. No matter ogodi athobhekene nabo bangakanani banamandla kabe, but when I be still, keep on praying. 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

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What does that mean? 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

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Ati, I need what? A double portion of your what? Of your spirit. Now a man of God is giving him an assignment. But what you have asked me, I will want to give it to you. But I will give it to you in a condition that you see me ma ngizothatha. He doesn't say kuye ngizohamba nini. He doesn't say this time and this time ngingahamba. No. Uthi, when you are able to see me, when the transport of the Lord coming to take me, you will receive what you are looking for only if you are able to see me. Kangisuswa kuwe. He doesn't say kangisifa. He doesn't say when I go to heaven. 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That means nanawe we are one. 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But in order for you to see what you've been serving, ufuneka ndibone. 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

A very good morning, this cut 8 minutes to 2 o'clock. 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Yeah, good morning. Ingoma izwele uKaren White, I'd rather be alone. Wazola phana ke uLuther Vandross ethi ke I know. Kanti uphindwe zingoma ethi all it comes down to love, BB Winans. Wawusuzwa ke lapha Anthony Hamilton a Her Heart. Waphinda wathola ingoma ke elimnandi kakhulu ke kaKenny Latimore at All My Tomorrows. Ngoma uzoyithola right now, uzothola ingoma ethi Baby Hold On To Me, Gerard Levert. 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

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God damn it. Right, msakazo izomzansi 98.0 FM isikhathi 5 to 2. 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

0: Wow, Michael. 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